This is Graham Park with choreography from Midnight Magic and Number from Discoid, kicking off the second hour. A reminder that my Mixcloud profile features my recent DJ sets from the Decades of Dance in Grimsby, On a Plate in Wigan, A Sunday Thing in Heaton Moor, Pikes in Ibiza, Vocalise in Lichfield, Bootleg Social in Blackpool, How the Light Gets In Festival in Hay on Wye, and the Bearded Theory Festival in Derbyshire, with my sets from The Faithless Show in Liverpool, Heritage in Birmingham, The Old Fire Station in Carlisle, and my moving DJ sets with Mike Pickering and Then at the Silent Disco are all set to follow in the next couple of weeks. Visit thisisgrahampark.com and click music, which will take you to my Mixcloud profile, where you'll also find loads more recent sets, classic sets, Long Live House Extra and more. On the way, some amazing tunes from Yazoo, Soul Searcher and Damn Swindlin DJ Minx, all coming up after Clive from Accounts with I've Been Waiting.

couple of tracks to take you back. Firstly, from Yazoo, originally released in 1982 but remixed by the PH Project. And from Soul Searcher, originally released in 2003 but remixed by Ruse and Chester. And then we had Dan Swindle and DJ Minx, all in the mix. Not long now until Hacienda Classical returns with a very special 10th anniversary show, which features lots of new songs we haven't performed before, as well as new and updated versions of the songs you love. Catch the show on the 4th of July at Castlefield Bowl in Manchester with some very special guests, including Ultranati, Barbara Tucker, Julie McKnight and Cece Rogers. We're then in Clifton Downs, Bristol on the 1st of August, Amnesia in Ibiza on the 19th of September, and at Pittodrie Stadium, the home of the famous Aberdeen, on the 26th of September. I'm very excited for that one, for obvious reasons. Don't miss out. You're in for an absolute treat. More details and ticket info from thisisgrahampark.com under gigs. Still to come, Mirko and Meeks, Patrick Wayne and DJ Flipside in Block and Crown, all coming up after Dirty Channels with Semi.

Shannon.

0: Didier Sinclair and Baron FR, Mirko and Meeks, Patrick Ware and DJ Flipside, and Block and Crown, wrapping things up for another week. Don't forget to visit thisisgrahampark.com and my socials to keep up to date with what I'm up to and to get in touch. I'm recording this show before Scotland meet Morocco in the World Cup, but don't forget that you can get my limited edition Forza Scotia World Cup t-shirts from my website store right now. I've got a rare weekend off, but I might see you next Wednesday, the 24th of June, at Todd Terry's Freeze Hi-Fi in Liverpool, where I'll be DJing from 5 p.m. until 11 p.m. before swiftly heading off to watch Scotland play Brazil. I'm in Kirkcaldy next Friday, the 26th of June, for a Sarcoma UK fundraiser at the King's Theatre, and in Hull next Saturday, the 27th of June, for Café Mambo in the Park. But that's it for another week. Come on, Scotland. Stay safe. Stay safe.
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0: What are you doing this Sunday? 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
0: 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What can you see?
2: Just standing traffic, lorries, cars, both lanes are absolutely chock-a-block and there's a police cordon in place.
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0: Have you ever thought to yourself, I really love these songs, but I never hear them together on the radio? 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

0: what you're doing on a Sunday morning. 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

0: At least five people have been killed in an Israeli airstrike on southern Lebanon. Local media outlets are reporting on the incident, which has happened despite a renewed ceasefire between Israel and Hezbollah, signed just yesterday. A woman's died and almost 1,700 tourists have been evacuated after a major fire at a luxury beach resort in the Dominican Republic. Flames ripped through the Viva Dominicus beach. Scotland's hopes of progressing at the World Cup remain in the balance after losing 1-0 against Morocco in their second group game. The winning goal came just 71 seconds after kickoff in Boston. The supporters had mixed feelings about the match.
1: When you lose a goal like that so early, the game plan kind of goes out the window. But
2: Morocco are a quality team and you're always going to be up against that, against them. But I thought we'd done ourselves proud in the second half there.
3: We need to not be so defensive, right? We need to come out and have a go. Let the players play.
0: Steve Fox's side faced Brazil in their final.
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5: Sunny spells today, but some showers will remain, mostly in the north and in the west. It's a breezy day for many, but still warm, with temperatures reaching up to 27 Celsius.
4: 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Now. Kicking off another hour of the best variety of hits across Rotherham and Sheffield.

0: Proud to be local. Bolton upon Dern, Maltby, Woodsetts. Love local. Love music. 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
1: It's 9 o'clock on a Saturday. The regular crowd shuffles in. There's an old man sitting next to me.

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0: kicked up there in the 1500s, but who knows? The museum up there, I believe it dates from around about the 1540s.
1: 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I'm Nathan Beresford.
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5: Any early patchy light rain will soon clear to leave a generally dry and bright day, with some sunny spells developing later. Temperatures slightly lower than previous days. Winds generally light, with maximum temperatures 23 degrees Celsius. Hello, good morning, happy Saturday to you. My name is Sam McGuigan, keeping you company through till 10 o'clock here on Rother Radio. 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

Yeah. Chris Brown with you, Plainview here on Rother Radio. Now on the way, I'll be taking a look at the days of the year, seeing what is celebrated today. Also, with it being Saturday, I will have a brain teaser for you to solve, and of course lots more fabulous music like this one from Taylor Swift, Opalite.

proud to be local. Carbrook, Dinnington, Thorpe Hesley. 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

0: The Pretenders, I'll Stand By You. Believe You here on Rother Radio. Now let's take a look at what is celebrated on this day. So the days of the year. Now it is World Martini Day. So if martini is your tipple, today is a good day to have one. It is also Ice Cream Soda Day. It is World Productivity Day. World Juggling Day. You might be juggling after a few martinis. It is also a Dog Dad Day. Vanilla Milkshake Day, Tall Girl Appreciation Day, International Tennis Day, and Hike with a Geek Day, to say, just to name a few. Also, if it is your birthday today, have a fabulous day, whatever you've got planned. And on the way, got Human League coming up, also Ronan Keating.
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0: Ron and Keaton, If Tomorrow Never Comes. Hello, good morning. If you're just waking up and tuning in, great to have you listening. My name is Sam McGuigan, taking you through till 10 o'clock this Saturday morning. Now, on the way, we have got fab music coming up from The Cutting Crew, also Irene Cara. But before that, let's take a look at the latest headlines.
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3: A train crash in Bedford has left one person dead and several others injured. David Hall reports.
4: A major incident has been declared with firefighters, police and ambulance crews at the scene. The crash took place when the 1640 from Corby to London St Pancras and the 1550 from Nottingham to London St Pancras collided. It's understood one of the trains was experiencing a fault with one of its systems. British Transport Police have confirmed that one person has died and the Prime Minister has passed on his condolences to the victim's family.
3: Meanwhile, Sir Keir Starmer is facing pressure to resign after Andy Burnham stormed to victory in the Makerfield by-election. The Prime Minister has repeatedly vowed to fight any leadership challenge, insisting that he will not walk away. And Iran has said that ships must seek permission to use the Strait of Hormuz and that it's considering further charges. This comes just days after many world leaders stressed the right of transit passage without restrictions or tolls. That's the latest from Radio News Hub. I'm Nathan Beresford.
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3: Scotland have been defeated by Morocco in the early hours of this morning. They lost 1-0 with an early goal from Ismail Sabari. In cricket, England saw New Zealand take a stranglehold on the second test, with missed chances by James Rue and Emilio Gay adding to the home side's error count. By the end of the day three at the Oval, the tourists were leading by 352 runs with seven wickets still in hand. England bowler Matt Fisher says it was a tough game.
7: Key moments with maybe just not got right, but you can't change that really, and New Zealanders have capitalised on that really. But again, just we've come back front up like we always do and try and get some early wickets and kind of give New Zealand a bit of a headache.
3: And in tennis, France's Corentin Moutet has lost almost his entire Queen's prize money after being fined $40,000 for swearing seven times in a live television interview. The 27-year-old has been given the maximum punishment for unsportsmanlike behaviour at the West London club, but he has appealed against the fine.
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0: with Flashdance. What a feeling. Playing for here on Rother Radio. Makes me want to get my lycra and leg warmers out, but nobody needs to be seeing that this morning, or at any time, really. Now it is time for the Saturday morning brain teaser, and it goes like this. What five-letter English word can be pronounced the same even with four of its letters removed? So what five-letter English word can be pronounced the same even with four of its letters removed? Have a little think. Answer on the way soon. Got Jennifer Lopez and the Ronettes coming up before that.
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1: Any early patchy and light rain will soon clear to leave a generally dry and bright day with some sunny spells developing later. Temperatures slightly lower than previous days, winds generally light, maximum temperatures 23 degrees Celsius. Good morning, welcome to the second hour of Weekend Breakfast with me, Sam McGuigan, taking you through till 10 o'clock. Now, on the way, got the Backstreet Boys coming up. Before that, Blue Control and Sean Paul.
0: Now, kicking off another hour of the best variety of hits across Rotherham and Sheffield.

Love Me, Paul Amy here on Rother Radio. Now, if you missed this morning's brain teaser, here's a reminder. What five-letter English word can be pronounced the same even with four of its letters removed? Answer on the way soon. Got Living in a Box coming up.

Living in a Box, Blow the House Down. And now, are you ready for the answer to today's brain teaser? Small five-letter English word can be pronounced the same, even with four of its letters removed. The answer I was looking for is Q, so well done to you if you got that right. Up for you next, Pixie Lott, Boys and Girls.

0: Pixie Lott, playing for you here on Rother Radio. Now, not quite sure what to do today. Well, how about supporting the Armed Forces community at the annual Armed Forces Day celebration happening in Rotherham Town Centre today, 10 a.m. till 2 p.m. Now, there will be a military parade, inspection, acts of worship, speeches, cadet demonstrations, and a military aircraft flypast. Also, visitors can enjoy live performances in All Saints Square, along with stalls and military vehicles on display. If you'd like to find out more information, head on over to rotherham.gov.uk Armed Forces. And that is from 10 till 2 today. Now, on the way, I've got Bruno Mars coming up.
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3: A train crash in Bedford has left one person dead and several others injured. David Hall reports.
4: A major incident has been declared with firefighters, police and ambulance crews at the scene. The crash took place when the 1640 from Corby to London St Pancras and the 1550 from Nottingham to London St Pancras collided. It's understood one of the trains was experiencing a fault with one of its systems. British Transport Police have confirmed that one person has died and the Prime Minister has passed on his condolences to the victim's family.
3: Meanwhile, Sir Keir Starmer's facing pressure to resign after Andy Burnham stormed to victory in the Makerfield by-election. The Prime Minister has repeatedly vowed to fight any leadership challenge, insisting he will not walk away. Some MPs who had signed a statement rejecting calls for a leadership election last month have now reversed their position. And Olivia Rodrigo has achieved the biggest opening week of her career after her album You Seem Pretty Sad for a Girl So In Love has hit number one. That's the latest from Radio News Hub. I'm Nathan Beresford.
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3: Scotland have been defeated by Morocco in the early hours of this morning. They lost 1-0 with an early goal from Ismail Sabari. In cricket, England saw New Zealand take a stranglehold on the second test, with missed chances by James Rue and Emilio Gay adding to the home side's error count. By the end of the day, three at the Oval, the tourists were leading by 352 runs with seven wickets still in hand. England bowler Matt Fisher says it was a tough game.
7: Key moments with maybe just not got right, but you can't change that really, and New Zealanders have capitalised on that really. But again, just we've come back front up like we always do and try and get some early wickets and kind of give New Zealand a bit of a headache.
3: And in tennis, France's Corentin Moutet has lost almost his entire Queen's prize money after being fined $40,000 for swearing seven times in a live television interview. The 27-year-old has been given the maximum punishment for unsportsmanlike behaviour at the West London club, but he has appealed against the fine.
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0: 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Elton John and Charlie Puth coming up for you next, After All.

0: Minogue in Your Eyes. Plenty here on the radio. On the way, got Megan Trent coming up, also Pink.
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Beal. You're listening to Rother Radio, and that's it from me for this morning. Good news is I'll be back tomorrow from 8 o'clock. Have a fabulous Saturday, whatever it is you're up to. Stay tuned to Rother Radio. On the way, non-stop hits taking you through till 10 o'clock, taking you through till 1 o'clock, should I say, as it is nearly 10 o'clock. And then the lovely Eric Vickers will be here to take over. Until next time, take care of yourselves, and bye.

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That should be long enough. 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

Continuous. That's the way we play our songs. One after another, without stopping. 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
1: Two men have been jailed for setting light to property owned by Sakir Starmer. Roman Lavrinovic and Stanislav Karpiuk torched a car and two houses belonging to the Prime Minister last May. The pair were acting on the instructions of a Russian-speaking man who they communicated with on social media. Mr. Justice Graham gave his closing remarks.
2: You had agreed to carry out this mindless piece of arson for money. You are not a man of great principle, and you were easily bought.
1: Seven people have been killed by Israeli strikes in Lebanon, including two children. It comes just hours after reports of a ceasefire agreement there. Mediators were scrambling to halt the fighting after a heavy exchange on Friday killed at least 47 people in Lebanon and four Israeli soldiers. Israel says Hezbollah fired projectiles at Israeli forces, which prompted the military to start targeting the group. Back here, the BBC says it has no plans to air a documentary series hosted by reality star Ashley Kane. It's after the former footballer was accused of using sexist and misogynistic language in historical social media posts. The corporation says the posts are completely unacceptable and that vetting systems had failed. Passengers at Edinburgh Airport are facing disruption after a security alert. The airport has reopened after it was evacuated last night following the discovery of a suspicious package. Queues at the terminal are extending outside of the building as travellers deal with the knock-on effects of the investigation. Police say the incident is not being treated as suspicious. And the world's oldest football is being kicked over the pond for Scotland's match with Brazil. The ball's roughly the size of a melon made from thick leather panels stitched together with a pig's bladder forming the inner core. Football historian Steve Wood can tell us more.
3: Well, it was discovered, I believe, in the 1970s in Stirling Castle when they were doing some renovations in the walls or the rafters. It may have been kicked up there in the 1500s.
1: That's the latest from Radio News Hub. I'm Nathan Beresford.
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6: Let's take a look at the weather for across South Yorkshire for this Saturday afternoon. It's going to be light cloud and a gentle breeze with highs of 23. For a full 5-day forecast, why not head over to our website at rotherradio.co.uk. Welcome along to your afternoon show. You've got myself, Eric Vickers. I'm taking you right through till 4 o'clock. In this hour, we're going to take a look at those celebrity birthdays, all the entertainment news headlines, and your guess, the movie quart.
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6: Two great hits kicking off the top of the hour right here on Rother Radio. We got Usher and we got Mary J. Blige with You Too.

11 minutes past one on your Saturday afternoon. You've got myself, Eric Vickers, and take you all the way right through till 4 o'clock. What a way to kick off the top of your hour right here on Rover Radio. We had our share. You've just heard Mary J. Blige with You Two, and on the way, we got Benson Bourne and Travis. It's Rover Radio. Four.

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1: Proud to be local. 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Hart Hill. Shire Green. 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

Travis, coming around, it's Rother Radio with your feel-good weekends for across South Yorkshire. Now it is time to have a look at the entertainment news headlines. Olivia Rodrigo reveals that she once smelt diapers at one of her concerts. Also, Taylor Swift is crowned Wembley's most photographed artist. Sabrina Carter is granted a 5-year restraining order. And Grace Abrams reveals the full tracklist for a new album. Post Malone pays an emotional tribute to Oliver Tree on stage. And Harry Styles' ex opens up about backlash over romance. And finally, Joe Jonas reveals new solo song for Hey Day. Now, if you are celebrating your birthday today, I'll be telling you who you celebrate your birthday with after we played Kylie Minogue and Light Up. It's Rother Radio.

0: Kylie Minogue, Light Up, it's Rubber Radio. Now it's Saturday, the 20th of June, 2026. And if you are celebrating your birthday today, these are the people you celebrate your birthday with. Movie actress Nicole Kidman, she turns 59. Singer Lionel Richie, he turns 77. Movie actor John Goodman, he turns 74. And finally, movie actor Josh Lucas, he turns 55. So if it is your birthday, happy birthday to you. Hopefully having a fantastic day. But we've got some more great music on the way. We've got Elton John featuring De Lupo and Adele. And we're going to be doing our Guess the Movie Quote as well. So don't go anywhere. Keep listening to Rubber Radio.
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Adele, Skyfall. It's Rother Radio playing all the hits right across South Yorkshire. Now it is time to all have a little bit of fun with our Guess the Movie Quotes. One day you'll never see me again. Now this was taken from a movie back in 2022. But what is that movie? Well, keep listening to Rother Radio because the answer is coming up straight after we play Christine Aguilera and Jessie J. It's Rother Radio.

0: Jesse J, California. It's Rover Radio, your love local, love music station. Now, did you manage to guess the movie quote for today? One day, you'll never see me again. Now, this was taken from a movie back in 2022. But what was that movie? Well, I can tell you it was called Pearl. Make sure you join me again next Saturday for another Guess the Movie Quote. On the way, we got two more great hits back to back. We got Dasher and Delta Goodrum. It's Rover Radio.
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Dasher, Austin, Rother Radio playing you all the hits right across South Yorkshire. After been to the news centre for all the latest what's been going on in and around the news, we will be doing those three things we didn't know this time last week and another wacky but true story. Take you up to the news, we got Zara Lawson and Lush Life. It's Rother Radio.

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1: A man has been found guilty of sharing and possessing terrorist material. The Metropolitan Police said 20-year-old Shuja Gibrail Mohsin from Mitcham was found with a bomb-making manual on his phone and an execution video he sent to someone online. A USB stick also showed he'd joined various chat groups linked to extreme groups including the Taliban, Hamas and IS. He'll be sentenced on August 14th. High-tech ankle tags will be used to stop criminals drinking during the World Cup. Holly Hughes has the details.
2: The drinking ban will be enforced on 7,300 criminals. The tags work by analysing the wearer's sweat all day and sending probation officers an alert if they have a drink. The devices can also distinguish between an offender supporting their team from a pub or a fan zone and actively being the one drinking themselves.
1: Edinburgh Airport has reopened after a security alert yesterday evening. Areas of the terminal building were evacuated after what's been described as a potentially suspicious package was discovered and a police cordon was set up. The airport says schedules throughout today will be impacted, but the teams are working to restore normal services. No update has been given yet on the package. Depending on where you are in the country, temperatures could exceed 30 degrees Celsius this weekend. Amber heat health alerts were posted for much of the south and will remain in place until Tuesday. Greg Dewhurst is from the Met Office.
3: So with high humidity, it will make it feel hotter. So the feels like temperature will be higher than the actual thermometer numbers as well. And yes, as the humidity and the heat get to work each day, we could see the risk of thunderstorms, most likely from Monday onwards. So the evening time across central southern parts of England and Wales. Each day through next week we'll see the risk of thunderstorms.
1: And Olivia Rodrigo has broken a record after her album You Seem Pretty Sad for a Girl So In Love hit number one. It's the biggest opening week of her career. That's the latest from Radio News Hub. I'm Nathan Beresford.
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5: Let's take a look at the weather for across South Yorkshire for this Saturday afternoon. It's going to be light cloud and a gentle breeze with your highs of 23. For a full 5-day forecast, why not head over to our website at rotherradio.co.uk. We're into the second hour of your afternoon show with myself, Eric Vickers. I'm taking you right through till 4 o'clock. In this hour, we're going to take a look at those three things we didn't know this time last week and another wacky but true story.
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5: Two great hits kicking off the top of the hour right here on Rother Radio. We got Hue and Cry and the Sugar Babes.

just coming up to 11 minutes past two on your Saturday afternoon. You've got myself, Eric Vickers. I'm here right through till 4 o'clock. What a way to kick off the top of your hour right here on Rover Radio. We had You and Cry. You've just heard the Sugar Babes. And on the way, we got Billy Joel and Tears for Fears. It's Rover Radio.

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Baton. Kiverton. 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Love music. 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

Tears for Fears, Sowing the Seeds of Love, an absolute classic from the early 1980s. It's Rother Radio playing you all the hits right across South Yorkshire. Now it is time to do those free things we didn't know this time last week. Did you know most heart attacks happen on Mondays? Also, jellyfish are not fish. They have no brain, no heart or bones. And finally, people prefer Bluetooth brushes over red ones. Make sure you join me again next Saturday for another Free Things We Didn't Know This Time Last Week. On the way, we got Hall & Oates and Private Eyes. It's Rother Radio.

0: Hall & Oates, Private Eyes, it's Rother Radio playing you all the hits right across South Yorkshire. Now, did you manage to catch our very own Dave Nightingale with the Bigger Breakfast Show yesterday? I must admit, I always tune in from Monday through till Friday because I love the retro top 10 at 10. Now, yesterday, he never disappointed us. He did from the 19th of June, 1983. Now, number 10 was Buck Fizz with When We Were Young, and number 5 was with Wham and Bad Boys. At the number 1 spot was The Police with Every Breath You Take. Now, would you be surprised if I told you they are 43 years old? I can't get over it. It's a staggering amount of time what's passed, hasn't it? Make sure you join Dave Nightingale each and every Monday through till Friday with a Bigger Breakfast Show right here on Rover Radio. On the way, we got Robbie Williams and Ocean Colour Scene.
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Ocean Colour Scene, The Day We Caught the Train, it's Rother Radio with your feel-good weekends for across South Yorkshire. Now it is time to do our wacky but true story. Speeder said he was trying to dry his car. Police in Holland confiscated the car of a driver and his license after a man was caught speeding. And his excuse was, are you ready for this? He was trying to dry his car after he washed it. I don't think that's going to go down too well, do you? I don't know. Make sure you join me again next weekend for another wacky but true story. On the way, we got Mario and Joe Corry featuring MNEK. It's Rother Radio.

0: Joe Corry featuring MNEK with Head and Heart. It's Rother Radio. Don't forget, if you want to hear more great hits like this, what you need to do is tune in from 4 through till 8 with our very own Steve Crook with his Saturday night warm-up. I'll tell you what, he gets to play all the anthems and officially kickstarts your feel-good weekend. So make sure you join him from 4 through till 8. On the way, we got Nelly Furtado and Charlie Puth. It's Rother Radio.
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Nelly Furtado. Turn off the light, it's Rother Radio. After I've been to the news centre for all the latest, what's been going on in and around the news, we will be having a little bit of fun with our survey says and take a look at more of the entertainment news headlines. Take you up to the news, we've got Post Malone featuring Morgan Wallen. I had some help. It's Rother Radio.

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1: Two men have been jailed for setting light to property owned by Sakir Starmer. Roman Lavrinovich and Stanislav Karpiuk torched a car and two houses belonging to the Prime Minister last May. The pair were acting on the instructions of a Russian-speaking man who they communicated with on social media. Mr. Justice Graham gave his closing remarks.
2: You had agreed to carry out this mindless piece of arson for money. You are not a man of great principle, and you were easily bought.
1: Seven people have been killed by Israeli strikes in Lebanon, including two children. It comes just hours after reports of a ceasefire agreement there. Mediators were scrambling to halt the fighting after a heavy exchange on Friday killed at least 47 people in Lebanon and four Israeli soldiers. Israel says Hezbollah fired projectiles at Israeli forces, which prompted the military to start targeting the group. Back here, the BBC says it has no plans to air a documentary series hosted by reality star Ashley Kane. It's after the former footballer was accused of using sexist and misogynistic language in historical social media posts. The corporation says the posts are completely unacceptable and that vetting systems had failed. Passengers at Edinburgh Airport are facing disruption after a security alert. The airport has reopened after it was evacuated last night following the discovery of a suspicious package. Queues at the terminal are extending outside of the building as travellers deal with the knock-on effects of the investigation. Police say the incident is not being treated as suspicious. And the world's oldest football is being kicked over the pond for Scotland's match with Brazil. The ball's roughly the size of a melon made from thick leather panels stitched together with a pig's bladder forming the inner core. Football historian Steve Wood can tell us more.
3: Well, it was discovered, I believe, in the 1970s in Stirling Castle when they were doing some renovations in the walls or the rafters. It may have been kicked up there in the 1500s.
1: That's the latest from Radio News Hub. I'm Nathan Beresford.
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6: Let's take a look at the weather for across South Yorkshire for this Saturday afternoon. It's going to be light cloud and a gentle breeze with your highs of 23. For a full 5-day forecast, do head over to our website at rotherradio.co.uk. We're into the third and final hour of your afternoon show with myself, Rory Vickers. I'm taking you right through till 4 o'clock. In this hour, we're going to have a little bit of fun with our survey says and take a look at more of the entertainment news headlines.
0: Now, kicking off another hour of the best variety of hits across Rotherham and Sheffield.
6: Two great hits back to back. We got Ava Max and the Guru Dolls. It's Rother Radio.

just coming up to 11 minutes past three on your Saturday afternoon with myself, Eric Vickers, taking you right through till 4 o'clock. What a way to kick off the top of your hour right here on Rother Radio. We had Evermax. You've just heard an absolute classic from the Guru Dolls with Iris. And on the way, we got Will Smith and Blue. It's Rother Radio.

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1: 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Dinnington. 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

Blue with Beautiful Spiritual, it's Rother Radio. Now it is time to have a little bit of fun for your Saturday afternoon with our survey. It says, according to a new study, 35% of us have pulled this prank at some time in our lives. But what is it? Is it A, ring the doorbell and run away? Is it B, make a prank phone call? Or C, putting a whoopsie cushion on a chair? In my opinion, I've done A, B and C. But what is the correct answer? Well, keep listening to Rother Radio because the answer's coming up towards the end of the show. On the way, we got Pink and A Million Dreams.

0: A Million Dreams, it's Rother Radio playing you all the hits right across South Yorkshire. Now, if you never got the opportunity to go and get the tickets to go and watch Take That Circus again, well, I've got some great news for you. A statement from Amazon says, Amazon Music live stream of Take That The Circus will be available globally on Amazon Music app, Prime Video, and Amazon Music channel on Twitch from 8:30 till 10:30 p.m. on Saturday, the 20th of June. So there you go. If you didn't get a chance to go and get your tickets and you want to see what the difference is between the first circus and the second circus, get yourself on Amazon Prime this evening from 8:30. More great music on the way. We've got Taylor Swift and Kanye West with Daft Punk. It's Rother Radio.
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Kanye West featuring Daft Punk and Stronger, right here on your Love Local Love Music Station. Now, looking in other news, Toy Story 5 arrives in cinemas as critics call it a sublime sequel with a cautionary tale about tech. But others insist it feels like a good place for the 30-year-old franchise to bow out. Now, I hope it doesn't bow out, because I must admit, I do love the Toy Story franchise, and I will be going to the cinema in the next few days to go and watch it. Also, pregnant Natalie Portman, who's 45, shows off her baby bump as she gushes about her best birthday week ever. More great music on the way. We got Ella Henderson and Madonna.

0: Madonna, Like a Virgin, it's Rover Radio. Harry Styles earns a standing ovation after a stunning performance of A Bridge Over Troubled Waters after Liam Payne covered the track. Also, Olivia Dean halts Paris concert to reveal that Harry Kane has scored during England's first World Cup game. More great music underway. We've got Rudimental featuring James Arthur and Doja Cat. It's Rover Radio.
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Yeah. Rudimental with James Arthur. Sun comes up. It's Rother Radio. Now, I think it's time I give the answer on our survey. It says, according to a new study, 35% of us have pulled this prank at some time in our lives. But what was it? Was it A, ring the doorbell and run away? Was it B, make a prank phone call? Or C, put in a whoopsie cushion on a chair? Now, in my personal opinion, I've got to say, for me, I've done A, B, and C. But the correct answer on today's Our Survey Says is A, ring the doorbell and run away. Well, that's it from me. Don't forget you can catch me back on your radios each and every Saturday from 1 through till 4 with your afternoon show. Still to come up throughout the rest of the evening, up next, from 4 through till 8, we've got our very own Steve Crook with the Saturday Night Warm-Up. I'll tell you what, he gets to play all the anthems and officially kickstarts your feel-good weekend. So make sure you join him from 4 through till 8. And then from 8 through till 12, we've got the boss, Wayne Cubitt, with the Saturday Night House Party. So that's the outlook for the rest of the evening here on Rother Radio. But make sure you join from 8 o'clock tomorrow morning, our very own Sam McGuigan with the Weekend Breakfast Show. Well, that's it from me. I'm going to leave you with Adele and Set Fire to the Rain.

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1: 28 people remain in hospital, 9 critically ill after 2 trains collided near Bedford on Friday evening. The crash involving 2 East Midlands railway services heading for London killed 1 driver. More than 80 people were treated as investigators begin work to establish what went wrong. British Transport Police Chief Constable is Lucy Dorsey.
2: There will, of course, be a lot of questions as to what exactly happened last night. I would really like to reassure everyone that specialist investigators from British Transport Police are working with colleagues at the Rail Accident Investigation Branch to gather the facts and determine what has happened.
1: Keir Starmer is under growing pressure to set out plans to step down after Andy Burnham's by-election win in Makerfield. Senior Labour figures and some MPs now say it's time for a leadership transition. Allies of Mr Burnham are calling for an orderly handover in the coming days. It's going to be another scorcher in some parts of the country this weekend. The UK Health Security Agency has issued amber heat health alerts for the east, southeast and southwest of England, as well as London. Greg Dewhurst from the Met Office gives us a sense of what it'll be like.
3: With prolonged heat, we often see the most vulnerable across the country sort of be affected. Very high temperatures by day, but very uncomfortable nights. The heat can affect transport, the railway network, etc. So there are knock-on delays away from just feeling hot.
1: And today, almost 60,000 motorcyclists are going from London to Barrow in memory of hairy biker Dave Myers. Called Dave Day, it raises money for Childline and local causes in Barrow. Woody is the event organiser and an old friend of the hairy bikers.
4: I want to see 60,000 bikes riding down the M6, and we had a train that was 38 miles long. I'm raising as much money as we possibly can.
1: That's the latest from Radio News Hub. I'm Dave Cronin.
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6: Okay, dropping down to around 13 degrees overnight. Tomorrow, much the same as today. Yeah, a bit of sun, a bit of cloud. Highs are 23 degrees, dropping down to 14 overnight. Monday, back to usual, it's going to be overcast. Should be dry though, highs are 26 degrees. Welcome along to this little show I come and do each week, just busting with fantastic tunes for your weekend. We call it Saturday Night Warm-Up. Loads of great tunes to dance along to. Let's get going with Jamiroquai and Virtual Insanity.
0: Now, kicking off another hour of the best variety of hits across Rotherham and Sheffield.

It's Rother Radio Saturday Night Warm-Up. Thank you for joining me. I'm Steve. I'm here with you with all your tunes through until 8 o'clock. We will do Watergate and Heart of Asia shortly. Also, James Doman. Everything's going to be all right. And right now, let's have a bit of Beyonce. This is Single Ladies.

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Forward. Dinnington. 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Love local. 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

0: What an absolute corker of an old school anthem from Watergate, Heart of Asia, here on Rother Radio. It's a Saturday night warm-up, and we are continuing the warm-up next with Tayo Cruz.
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Big Ange and Siobhan, and it's over now on Rother Radio's Saturday Night Warm-Up. 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Even if we are outside of our DAB coverage, you can take us with you. How good's that? Calvin Harris and Rag & Bone Man to come with Jack.

0: What a belter of a tune from Calvin Harris and Rag & Bone Man. It is Giant here on Rother Radio Saturday night warm-up. I'm going to get another old school anthem on shortly. We will do Real McCoy and MC Star on another night. And we're back next with something from Kylie Minogue.
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A Dance King Killer here on Rother Radio's Saturday Night Warm Up. Of course, before that, Another Night from Real McCoy. Latest news at 5 on the way shortly. Then we'll do the likes of Kygo, we'll do some Alexia, and also some Mystique. Right now, though, let's get this on from Maya and Case of the X on Rother Radio's Saturday Night Warm Up.

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1: Police say 28 people are still being treated in hospital, 9 critically, after Friday's train crash near Bedford. A driver died when one East Midlands railway service struck another from behind. Emergency crews treated more than 80 people, and an investigation into the cause is ongoing. Paul Gates is Deputy Chief Paramedic at East of England Ambulance Service and spoke to reporters earlier.
2: 11 people sustained very serious injuries and a further 32 serious injuries. A further 56 others also suffered minor injuries. Those with less serious injuries were treated on scene or conveyed to hospital as required.
1: Iran says it has closed the Strait of Hormuz again, warning of further steps if fighting in the Middle East continues. The move follows fresh Israeli strikes in southern Lebanon, where at least 7 people have been killed. Pressure is mounting on Sir Keir Starmer after Andy Burnham's by-election victory, with calls from within Labour for him to announce a timetable for his departure. The Prime Minister insists he won't step down. Some cabinet ministers are reportedly urging him to outline his next steps soon. The world's oldest football is being kicked over the pond for Scotland's match with Brazil. The ball is roughly the size of a melon, made from thick leather panels stitched together with a pig's bladder forming the inner core. Football historian Steve Wood can tell us more.
3: Well, it was discovered, I believe, in the 1970s in Stirling Castle when they were doing some renovations in the walls or the rafters. It may have been kicked up there in the 1500s, but who knows? The museum up there believe it dates from around about the 1540s.
1: And former Little Mix star Jesse Nelson says the rollout of SMA screening is a postcode lottery, warning some babies will miss out depending on where they live. She's calling for equal access across England as screening begins from October. That's the latest from Radio News Hub. I'm Dave Cronin.
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6: Okay, so tonight it should be dry, dropping down to around 13 degrees. Tomorrow looking much the same as today, highs of 23 degrees. Bit of cloud knocking around, but hopefully plenty of sunny spells. Drop it down to 14 overnight. And then on Monday it's going to be overcast, but highs of 26 degrees. Okay, let's continue the Saturday night warm-up, as ever, with fantastic tunes to have a little dance to. We've got Kygo and Whitney's come with Higher Love. And right now, Mystique and All I Want.
0: Now, kicking off another hour of the best variety of hits across Rotherham.

Daigo remixing Whitney there. What a tune. Hi, love. I'm Rother Radio Saturday night warm up. Of course, Wayne Cuba is back tonight from 8 o'clock. He will be doing the Saturday night house party. But let's continue the tunes right now. We've got Cascada to come. We'll also do something cheeky from the Venga Boys. And right now, Alexia, ooh la la la.

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2: Hello, party people. This is Captain Kim speaking. Welcome aboard Benga Airways. After takeoff, we'll pump up the sound system, because we're going...

0: Cascade, Truly Madly Deeply, of course, remixing that track originally done by Savage Garden. Very nicely done, I have to say. It's completely different, isn't it, to the original? We've got Dougal and Gamma to come shortly, and we're back next with Jesse J and B.O.B. and Price Tag.
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1: 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This is Jam Hot. 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
0: We've got Utah Saints, something good on the way shortly. But this is Beats International and Dub Be Good To Me here on the Saturday Night Warm-Up.

0: 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I'll tell you what, I got something good for you next. Sigala and Paloma Faith.
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1: Joel Corry and MNEK and Head and Heart. And before that, of course, Pitbull and Kesha and Timber. Latest news at 6 on the way shortly, but let's get this on first. This is Sunique, and I put a spell on you on Rother Radio's Saturday Night Warm-Up.

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1: The train collision near Bedford on Friday has left 28 people in hospital, 9 in a critical condition. The incident involved two East Midlands Railway services travelling to London, with one driver confirmed dead. Rail officials say they're supporting those affected as investigations continue. Andy Hopkinson is Chief Fire Officer at Bedfordshire Fire and Rescue.
2: We mobilised over 20 fire appliances and specialist vehicles, and at the height of the response, over 70 firefighters and officers were involved at the scene. And this included specialist mutual aid resources from our neighbouring services.
1: The Strait of Hormuz is being shut again by Iran amid escalating tensions in the region. It comes as Israeli strikes in southern Lebanon continue, raising concerns over fragile ceasefire effort. Sir Keir Starmer is under growing pressure to set out plans to step down after Andy Burnham's by-election win in Makerfield. Allies of Burnham are calling for an orderly handover in the coming days. A man from South London has been found guilty of sharing and possessing terrorist material. Nathan Beresford has the details.
3: The Metropolitan Police said 20-year-old Shuja Gibrail Mohsin from Mitcham was found with a bomb-making manual on his phone and an execution video he sent to someone online. A USB stick in his possession also showed he had joined various online pages linked to extreme groups including the Taliban, Hamas and IS. He'll be sentenced on August 14th.
1: Parts of the UK are set for a heatwave this weekend, with temperatures possibly topping 34 degrees Celsius. An Amber Extreme Heat Warning is in place for Monday and Tuesday across London, the South East and part of the South West. And Olivia Rodrigo has broken a record after her album hit number one. A week after her third album was released, the American singer has achieved the biggest opening week of her career. That's the latest from Radio News Hub. I'm Dave Cronin.
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6: Okay, tonight dropping down to around 13 degrees. Expecting it to be dry overnight tonight. Tomorrow, much the same as today. Basically copy and paste. 23 degrees is your high. Hopefully some sunny spells. Bit of cloud knocking around. Dropping down to 14 overnight. Monday, highs are 26 but overcast. Okay, let's continue the party here on Rother Radio. Just so many great tunes on this show we'll come along and do called the Saturday Night Warm-Up. Got Nightcrawlers to come, and right now, Britney Spears and Womanizer.
0: Now, kicking off another hour of the best variety of hits across Rotherham and Sheffield.

I just cannot help but have a little dance along to that one. Nightcrawlers, Push the Feeling on Rother Radio's Saturday Night Warm-Up. It's Steve Crook here with all your tunes between now and 8 o'clock. And of course, Wayne Cubitt is back with a Saturday Night House Party. We've got Madonna to come with Beautiful Stranger. And right now, some early Daft Punk. This is One More Time. Nothing.

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0: In the middle is Rather Radio Saturday night warm up. We've got Delacy to come with Hideaway. You know what? We've also got an absolute corker from MC Hammer. You know the tune.
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Because this is how we roll on Rother Radio. Just loads of great tunes to make your weekend just go with a dance, basically. Loads of tunes to dance along to. Got Superman Lovers to come with Starlight right now. Arthur Dodge.

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is another old school anthem. I'm Rather Radio's Saturday night warm-up, Corona and Baby Baby. Latest news at 7 on the way. Got time to get this one first, though. Kevin Little and Turn Me On.

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1: 28 people remain in hospital, 9 critically ill after 2 trains collided near Bedford on Friday evening. The crash involving 2 East Midlands railway services heading for London killed 1 driver. More than 80 people were treated as investigators begin work to establish what went wrong. British Transport Police Chief Constable is Lucy Dorsey.
2: There will, of course, be a lot of questions as to what exactly happened last night. I would really like to reassure everyone that specialist investigators from British Transport Police are working with colleagues at the Rail Accident Investigation Branch to gather the facts and determine what has happened.
1: The Green Party has announced Councillor Geraldine Coggins as its candidate in the by-election for the Greater Manchester Mayoralty, triggered by Andy Burnham's election as an MP. Labour is pitching the contest as a 2-horse race between Labour and Reform UK. But the Greens are looking to build on their success in the Gorton and Denton by-election with a strong challenge of their own. Iran says it has closed the Strait of Hormuz again, warning of further steps if fighting in the Middle East continues. The move follows fresh Israeli strikes in southern Lebanon. Depending on where you are, temperatures could exceed 30 degrees Celsius this weekend. Amber heat health alerts were posted from much of the south and will remain in place until Tuesday. Greg Dewhurst is from the Met Office.
3: So it feels like temperature will be higher than the actual thermometer numbers as well. And yes, as the humidity and heat get to work each day, we could see the risk of thunderstorms, most likely from Monday onwards. So the evening time across central southern parts of England and Wales, we'll see the risk of thunderstorms.
1: And Friends stars David Schwimmer, Lisa Kudrow and Matt LeBlanc have paid tribute to veteran director James Burrows, calling him a father figure after his death aged 85. That's the latest from Radio News Hub. I'm Dave Cronin.
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5: Dropping down to 13 degrees tonight. Should be dry overnight tonight. Tomorrow, very much the same as today. Highs of 23 degrees. Bit of sunshine. Bit of cloud knocking around. Drop it down to 14 overnight. Monday, overcast. Highs of 26. Tuesday onwards, hopefully a little bit sunnier and a little bit warmer. Highs of 32. Okay, let's continue the Saturday night warm-up. We've got an old school anthem from Strike. We've also got an old school anthem from Gina G. We'll also do some Usher. Oh, so many great names to get on. Let's just crack on with it, eh?
0: Now, kicking off another hour of the best variety of hits across Rotherham.

I love that. Strike, and you sure do, on Rother Radio Saturday Night Warm. That's what the weekend's all about, isn't it? Just great tunes to have a little party to. Got Technotronic to come with This Beats Technotronic. Obviously, Wayne's back at 8 o'clock with the Saturday Night House Party. And continuing now with Usher and Yeah.

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0: Gat Decor and Passion, do you want it right now? On Rother Radio's Saturday night warm-up, cramming in so many great tunes tonight. Got Loveland and Let the Music Lift You Up shortly, and we're back next with M People.
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0: Jam and Spoon right in the night. 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
1: It was, say, 28 people are still being treated in hospital, 9 critically, after Friday's train crash near Bedford. A driver died when one East Midlands Railway service struck another from behind. Emergency crews treated more than 80 people, and an investigation into the cause is ongoing. Paul Gates is Deputy Chief Paramedic at East of England Ambulance Service.
2: 11 people sustained very serious injuries and a further 32 serious injuries. A further 56 others also suffered minor injuries. Those with less serious injuries were treated on scene or conveyed to hospital as required.
1: The Strait of Hormuz has been shut again by Iran amid escalating tensions in the region. It comes as Israeli strikes in southern Lebanon continue, raising concerns over a fragile ceasefire effort. Pressure is mounting on Sir Keir Starmer after Andy Burnham's by-election victory, with calls from within Labour for him to announce his timetable for his departure. The Prime Minister insists he won't step down. A World Cup drinking ban will be enforced on 7,300 criminals through high-tech ankle tags. Holly Hughes has more.
3: Some 5,000 offenders, either released from prison or serving a community sentence, had the alcohol-sensitive tags already fitted when the tournament started, with a further 2,300 expected to be given them over the course of the event. The tags analyse a wearer's sweat 24 hours a day and send probation officers an alert if they have a drink. The devices are also able to distinguish between an offender supporting their team from a pub or a fan zone and actively drinking themselves.
1: And Jeremy Clarkson says he's in remission after being diagnosed with aggressive prostate cancer and is now meeting regularly with David Cameron and others to compare experiences. The TV presenter is urging men to get checked, saying early detection has helped save his life. That's the latest from Radio News Hub. I'm Dave Cronin.
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5: It's cloudy and warm through the evening and staying quite warm with lows of 16 overnight. Tomorrow's looking very warm and dry again, a little cloudy with highs of 24 expected near enough all day. 22 is your high this Saturday evening over here at Rother Radio. It's time for your Saturday night house party. I'm Matt Smith, covering for Wayne, here right the way through to 12, bringing you the perfect soundtrack for your Saturday night, whatever you're up to. Lisa Morrish and the Saturdays coming up, but first, Michael Gray. Oh,
0: bringing the party to your Saturday night.

probably a day late, that one, but still a fantastic song all the same. It's Mr. Friday Night, Lisa Moorish, here on your Rother Radio Saturday Night House Party. We're going from Friday to Saturday now. It's the Saturdays and Just Can't Get Enough.

0: That's another toe-tapper, isn't it? Let's go around again from the average white band. Whatever you're doing this Saturday evening, you sort the party, we'll sort the tunes, and we'll sort out some more for you just after this.
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It's Hypergogo here on your Rother Radio Saturday Night House Party. I'm Matt Smith, covering for Wayne this week. It's Saturday night, turn up that radio and let us handle the rest. Plenty still to come. Up next, of course, you've got to let the music.

It's Young MC here on Rother Radio. Whatever you're up to, whether you're waiting for a taxi, chilling out at home or still working, we'll get the party going over here for you on your Saturday night house party. Up next, evacuate the dance floor. 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

Flowrider and T-Pain here on Rother Radio. I'm Matt, stepping in for your Saturday night house party this week. Still got plenty of the best hits for your evening still to come. Haven't you heard?

Inner City and Good Life here on your Rother Radio Saturday Night House Party. Now, I've always been told not to go too early in the evening with the tequila, but here at Saturday Night House Party, we make our own rules, so here it is.

Almost 9 o'clock now, which means we're coming up to your latest headlines. I'll be back straight after that with even more of the best variety of hits for your Saturday evening. But first, Sasha and Maria.

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1: A train collision near Bedford on Friday has left 28 people in hospital, 9 in a critical condition. The incident involved 2 East Midlands Railway services travelling to London, with 1 driver confirmed dead. Rail officials say they're supporting those affected as investigations continue. Andy Hopkinson is Chief Fire Officer at Bedfordshire Fire and Rescue.
2: We mobilised over 20 fire appliances and specialist vehicles, and at the height of the response, over 70 firefighters and officers were involved at the scene. And this included specialist mutual aid resources from our neighbouring services.
1: Counter-terrorism officers are investigating a series of incidents in Edinburgh which left 5 men injured. A 36-year-old white male has been arrested, and police say there's no wider threat to the public. The attacks happened across several areas of the city on Friday night. The Green Party has announced Councillor Geraldine Coggins as its candidate in the by-election for the Greater Manchester Mayoralty, triggered by Andy Burnham's election as an MP. Labour is pitching the contest as a 2-horse race between Labour and Reform UK, but the Greens are looking to build on their own success in the Gorton and Denton by-election with a strong challenge of their own. Amber heat health alerts have been posted by the UK Health Security Agency for the east, southeast and the southwest of England. Greg Dewhurst is from the Met Office. He gives us some advice.
3: Lots of ways to stay cool. A great one is to keep curtains and windows closed during the day. It's quite an instinct to try and open your windows to keep it hotter. But if you've got a thermometer in your house and the temperature is lower in the house and the outside air is hotter, don't open the windows until the evening and overnight.
1: And former Little Mix star Jesse Nelson says the rollout of SMA screening is a postcode lottery, warning some babies will miss out depending on where they live. She's calling for equal access across England as screening begins from October. That's the latest from Radio News Hub. I'm Dave Cronin.
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5: It's cloudy but warm through the evening and staying quite warm with lows of 16 overnight. Tomorrow's looking very warm and dry again, a little cloudy with highs of 24 expected near enough all day. 22 is your high this Saturday evening over here at Rother Radio. Welcome back to your Saturday Night House Party with me, Matt Smith, covering for Wayne today. Still here with the best variety of hits for your Saturday night, whatever you're up to. 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

0: Backstreet Boys on your Rother Radio Saturday Night House Party. 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

David Guetta, and before that, Calvin Harris. It's Saturday night on Rother Radio. You know what that means. Non-stop hits right the way through. Here's another one for you, DB Boulevard and Point of View.

Sia here on your Rother Radio Saturday Night House Party. Before that, DEADMAU5. Still plenty more of the best hits for your Saturday night still to come right after this.

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0: It's your Saturday Night House Party here on Rother Radio with me, Matt Smith, covering for Wayne this evening. It's just gone 10, which means there's still another 2 hours of your Saturday night soundtrack. Whatever you're up to, plenty more brilliant hits, new and old, still to come. But first, it's an iconic 90s throwback from the Venga Boys.
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0: Wham Do Project and King of My Castle. Before that, Mike Posner and Cooler Than Me. Still plenty more of the best hits for your Saturday night coming up right after this.
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Up next, it's everybody's favourite French robot duo, Daft Punk.

0: Russ Abbott on your Rother Radio Saturday Night House Party with me, Matt Smith, covering for Wayne this evening. Before that, it was Bizarre Inc. And before that, The M People. Still plenty more of the best hits for your Saturday evening to come, right after this. Rather
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DJ Miko here on your Saturday night house party on Rother Radio. I'll tell you something, it's a warm one this evening. I'm contemplating going and getting an ice cream even at this time of night. Summer is well and truly here. Still plenty more of the best hits for your Saturday to come, whatever you're doing. Up next, it's Pendulum.

Shapeshifters with Lawless Team here on your Rother Radio Saturday Night House Party. Hope you are having a fantastic evening, whatever you're up to. Still plenty more to come. Kylie Minogue coming up in a little bit, but before that, it's Milk Incorporated.

0: It's not a party without Kylie Minogue, is it? Spinning around on your Rother Radio Saturday Night House Party. I'm Matt Smith, covering for Wayne, still here for the next hour, bringing you even more great hits for your Saturday night, whatever you're up to. Steps are coming up in a little bit, but first, it's Mojo.
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Eric Prydz on your Rother Radio Saturday Night House Party. You bring the party, we'll bring the tunes. Still plenty more to come, and up next, it's Jason Derulo. What did she say?

0: that one before. I'm in Heaven, Jason Nevins. Very catchy, that one. Still plenty more of the best variety of hits to come on your Rother Radio Saturday Night House Party right after this.
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Oh, that one's a bit of a throwback, isn't it? Derude Sandstorm here on your Rother Radio Saturday Night House Party. You bring the party, we bring the tunes. Coming up in a little bit, we've got Rihanna, but first, it's Undercover.

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Armin van Helden here on your Rother Radio Saturday Night House Party. Still plenty brilliant hits to come right the way through to 12. Up next, Superman Lovers.

Well, that's a 90s throwback, isn't it? Baby One More Time, Britney Spears. So that's almost it from me tonight. Whatever you've been up to, hope you've had yourself a fantastic night. Hosting your Rother Radio Saturday Night House Party has been great fun once again. Hope you've had as much fun as I have. Coming up next, it's the Saturday Night Hit Mix, bringing you even more great hits. So before I wish you well and go sit in front of an aircon unit, got one more for you. So this next one's an interactive one. I want to hear you singing it from over here in the studio. It's the one and only Neil Diamond.

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